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Ballers up in the place right now. You've been super incredible tonight, man. Welcome to P2 Lounge. This is how we do it each and every freaking weekend. Shouts going out to DJ Manucho, man them sport there while. But right now though, I'm about to get on the decks. I am giving you the baddest female DJ in Africa. This girl is just crazy, man. You want me to show you? Don't stay here. You don't go go house today. Right about now, DJ Koda about to get on the decks. But don't forget, 29th of May. 29th, it is a pink party. We're coming through with the baddest girls in the city, yes? Charlie, come through. Yeah, the sexy ladies, yeah, they'll be stripping for us. The VIP day, the experience will be different. But Charlie, it'd be hard. Don't forget, 29th, just pull up, 29th of May. I get tickets for here. If you want some, make I give you some. 50 Ghana. No, make a discount time. I'll go give it to you 20 Ghana. If you take tickets right now, I'll go give it to you 20 Ghana. But on the day, it will be 70. So come take them right now. Yeah? Pink Party, 29th of May. DJ Koda, sound check. Give me sample. Make a CC the sound be ready. Yes, but come get your tickets. 29th of May, Pink Party, 50 Ghana pe. I'm giving you the shisha. I'm giving you the sexy ladies. Ope kesi and ape ketua. How you they like them? Big nyash or small nyash? You see? You they like oh ban ope small nyash. Because your nyash be small. Oh, okay, adibab. But the boys we they like big nyash. Oh, you like this, you they like big nyash. You they like heavy. Umpel size. Heavy go kill you. Yes, DJ Koda about to get girl then give me some sample. Make us see, make ready. Yes, we super active. Yes, yeah man, girl down.

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Trade on anything.

Come on, everybody, open your mouth and worship the Lord. He's worthy of the glory. He deserves the praise today. Come on, everybody, all over the room, open your mouth and worship him.

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Close your eyes and call Him those names. 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Call Him Daddy as loud as you can.

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We are having First Service. My name is Maureen, and to say that we see you know, like we've been doing every Sunday. We have the First Service here, then we go and continue at our various churches. We're going to have the Second Service at our various churches. We are grateful to God, our daddy, we are singing praises. Only you. Yes. Till we meet is only our songs are full of gratitude. Only you. But this morning, I want us to do something a little different. Just three lines pair of declarations. Three lines of declarations. So repeat after me. I am who God says I am. I am who God says I am. I am blessed. I am blessed. Repeat after me. I am blessed. And I am favored. So you are good who God says you are. You are blessed and you are favored. I am who God says I am. I am blessed and I am favored. He who sits in heaven laughs. I have just one question this morning. If God was to answer a prayer, like a prayer you've been on it for so long, this week, what prayer is it going to be and why? Catch us this week in a meet here on Pai will be a but this week he is answering one prayer. What prayer is it going to be and why? Abian and the only me say there is a miracle on the way this week. So the question is very simple. If God was to answer a prayer this week, a prayer you've been on for so long this week, what prayer is it going to be and why? Send your messages via WhatsApp or SMS to 0246-807-545. 0246-807-545. If God was to answer a prayer this week, what prayer is it going to be for you and why? Only you. Only you. Send your messages via WhatsApp or SMS to 0246-807-545. My name is Maureen and I'll be your lady pastor for First Service. 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And let's worship our creator together.

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8: I could football on my own quite sorry. I'm be T-Show and Tino Jack. Yes, I'm sorry, but it's me point. Sorry, I'm here first service. We are. And I'm seeing. I'm grassy. If today happens to be your first time, I promise you a good show. You're gonna love it. If you love high live music, man, this is the best high live radio show. I do it with you. I'm so sure we me no more than you. So me me born you na near born komo echi. Your soldiers be a mo a constant. And mo a mo a constant. Now mo nim show no mo ntia yes a show we no mo record voice note na. Now mo di assigni on 0246807545. Hit songs. I promise you hit after hit. It's gonna be a sing along jam, man. Throughout the show, 4 hours nonstop. High life, great music, and we also prepare you for the big show. We're talking about Sanke Experience Sundays. Bia, I'm gonna say Koso. Sundays, yeah. Fufu Koso, Fibi, Meta Koso. Oh, Kumasi. Kumasi, Sunday, Fufu, the Enfendi Agro. Let's say when you hangover, no, I'm bread now, and run, just all bread. Oh, wow, to so bread. I'm gonna end up with you, and it's also out of na wa only strength now the bay adrian and it's not the octopus garden available every Sunday. 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It's not just eating. Uto honom ni e born yum na MC sune chale. Ambience ni e beautiful. What ya say? Where di fufu rooftop da? Uni bi da. We premen. 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Asanka experience. Me called that the Mbeti Lumba Lumba no more nafi sadia womb near Ponkomosa but to over. Then we transmit live from KNUST IEDRC Asanka experience with Mr. Barry DJ Kebao. My name is Castiva. Keep your eye here on 0246 807545. 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

0: ba akuyifo na ba na wa record voice na akuyifo na ba eh akuyifo register ya bubo register 0246807545 obi ti enwume senior man pa small girl bi nwume ya we bono no chese wa figure na senior man o ya da o but o akra kitu bi a sa akra no if you in the year in the corner, pressure be banny at the idea, so crack it to a friend. 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Shouts to Remix the Baba. Remix the Baba. Who knew Remix the Baba? Share celebrity Baba. 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Remix the Baba. Cinema be seen in some monument, remember free beginning. Why am mama quay yes a bodam food? Why am mama quay yes a bodam food? Hey, senior man. Didn't it soon soon watch it in the crowd? It didn't win. Why am Kiba and Crana and Crana Mumuadin? Omasemna, Papa, you can't ask me, you must coffee. Didn't it soon soon watch it in the crowd? Senior manu, but I crack it to a bee. I didn't shoot a say. I'm crying, Wadi, and some crying so. Oh, senior man, some crying, Wadi. Why am I mocking some food in a minute? Eh? And then I won't cry anymore, senior mentas you keep out. Then I won't cry and cream. What have it to me? I can keep out. And then I won't cry and cream.
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0: Masa. 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

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Wouldn't they make an? There were men choke a crack, cacapeon. Omono. A memano, a man of doors a chain. A memano. And a man near 1-1 no moon. By memman near more. By the end says a beman in ya emitia. When you took up, I didn't know. Not bemanu. 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Misro, fanoko de Octopus Garden. Yeah, I say koye indomi, sorry, koye indomi brand long. Fana called the Octopus Garden KNUST idea say. And then I won't crema and team penny for ain't me down cra HD. And I meant to ask him. She says so as I done it. A man penny for no. I'm also pay young guys. What is going on? What is going on? And then I won't crema. Mr. Oil bowed in boodium. And then I won't crema. Senior woman, but ope, young guy be ti senior woman be akuma senior woman ni team si se o chese hey now you say senior woman for no so munya broken heart and no dem pa omo na so video so manim no ma hey Francis where usa Francis usa odona me do Francis usa we are cross on. Now so, oh, me can't because I'm crying more.

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wardrobe shouts to PUBG. Well, what Ross? I know a channel now, or they serve a man. Oh, they're moon candle on cream. Moa, moa, moa, moa, moa, moa, moa, moa, moa, moa, moa, moa, moa, moa, moa, moa, moa, moa, moa, moa, moa, moa, moa, moa, moa, moa, moa, moa, moa, moa, moa, moa, moa, moa, moa, moa, moa, moa, moa, moa, 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
0: Na, brawe, asa mena oka. 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SS Anna, and I be a JHS and I be Bissana, Chama, Chichim and Crown or Canoe. 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

0: sir can say we but them ni ba ko na record voice there. But abalon for momra 0246 807545 and one can kwa sam wofra hen one can voga bia na bibisa about the chair then the womb. I just want us to learn something. 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Let's do it. Your favorite High Life radio show. My name is Castiva. If today happens to be your first time, I promise you a good show. I'm sure you're enjoying it already.
1: On the balance equation, on the balance equation, where we move forward, we move so far. Whiskey me, we have a case of genius. Castiva, on the balance equation, on the balance equation. Where are we move far, we move so far. Whiskey me, we have a case of genius.
0: We have a person, Cassie. A man is a man penny for the young boys, and a young senior man for the super young girl. So, okay.
2: Castiva. Because no. Brap anyway, rather than in him. When it seems all the easy again, so the civil sewer, still be a bit. The civil sewer of my tiny, and there is no line. Once I'm gone, you're not make a thing, but after I can argue, because the media that was used to me, for I'm just a new day, what I say.
0: Sister Nelson Corano Muede. Okay, as some more canoes also, I'm a point too. It's we a married woman out here, my boof. Me so boof, be a grand castiva, and also saw some fools. Fire advice, oh, oh, daho, oh, na me dear, oh, no, on pep or a joke. No, I saw on pep, I say, you can't kind of move friends. Borrow the abbreviation, yes, eh? And on the no, oh, they mean to mint a free lollipop, they be, and they mean yet. Mano am di praising yame pa de debi huh senior woman bi wono ma oyɛ den ɔse na no di praising yame no on fa nyɛ den on fa ntwe ne ma eti akwa no so be sia na enye me na me kan so muti sister no de yɛ sɛ ntii di sister no kan ɔse nkran no mu ɔde
2: okay but tell me because no Brap anyway, rather than in him. When it seems all the easy again, so the civil sewer, still be a bit. The civil sewer of my tiny, and there is no line. Once I'm banned, they are not in the Indian, no, make a thing, but after I can argue, because the union that do it is telling me, for I'm not going to be more day, what I say.
1: That's the
0: Wele minya doctor bia obi timi approve ya dia mama yanke bem de. But oh, we medical doctor na so health practitioner na se. Asomo mo ken se eh no kra mesre wa. We dey approve my why na the omo ken de. Hey. 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Okay. Enyama na mkayo.

0: Castiva. Good morning, good morning, Castiva. Hey,
1: Charlie Unia can we ready? Na the number no say plus one says America. America. America radio so be born or ho. Just to let you know, you can still tune into the show outside Kumasi outside Kumasi worldwide through the tuning app. Just search for Y102.5 FM and you can listen. More diaspora ni na. Most of my family emra. Who too kind. Unim say I'm Pama, maybe, and a boy man young crater, but I smell a king. Umbers over Cody Moody, the senior man, there are money. Otono, Okodra Bruchi, senior man, be a cockrabby. A cockrabby in a boy, but yeah, boy, if Uncasa. Hello, Mr. Adena, Uncrem, Moncama, me, a man of Sumumra, Mumbra, a man of Sumumbra, Adena, Uncrem.
2: Morris, baby face.
3: Mother, and only yes, swap blood. So, yes, swap blood. So I say, your funk is one and I want to buy a home. Okay.
1: Senior woman for the background. It's almost as to say, almost as some of this is Samuja. Okay. Okay, there's a senior woman. I almost knew him with John Monong. On 0246 807 545. This is how we have fun on Sundays. This is Homegrown, your favorite high life radio show.
3: Kastiva, Kastiva, good morning. Good to be with you, media joa. Mr. Inquiry, you say, oh, Mumu, do. Oh, baby, I did back when you in Ayukuta. But on his ties, no, the man, be man. What am I say? In July, more 43. My name is Manny Inti. What am I say? And you boy, why man is so much. Your platform will be at me here, Juma, or I'll buy Juma. Your man platform will be at me here Sunday, be an empty be at the so could you believe, say, I want your form, no, more, no, no, no, no, no, no, no, back door, no, no, no, no, no, you can use ice block.
1: Aye.
3: Tom.
1: Aye.
3: And I say ice cream. Then I'm seriously the massage. What do I say? Remember what I say? Obausia. Nkura no mumu no enye debia. This kind of thing.
1: What?
3: Remember what I say? Uji. What do I say? Ukunu. So ukunu jahe anupa. Hey, kwe juma. Now we ra batas kwa jozo kwa. Obano iso ura ho. Now we yes aso uso ni beme ni mamana jozo. Answer on the juice of the Castilla Nature and Sukin. If one man about the junior place on a waiting there, Mamma, and Cransa Anya, or maybe baby, or come on, maybe baby, and Susilo Bessia, ye, a mad young chinason. Any marketing kitty be, but married women, they don't know what I say. Sanya, and I say, forever.
1: Ah, Instagram draw, where a guy pa Instagram draw pictures on so a guy in the whole fit. Ah, nice. Instagram draw to me Jinuku. Baby. Ice block them at an enemy name said Tom Kahu. Hey! Tom, I'm the day. Who said Tom and our mint? Poo. It's an old boo, old boo, baby.
4: I'm busy.
1: Charlie, Sister Charity. My man, I'm born a voice reading. Oh, that's a man, I can't. I know any at you. My room may be 10 and a woofu, and I want to radio and I'm going to them, and I want to song crown cross them. And my man, an air canoe, maybe Bob Boys in a voice new number to them, BBC, almost in crown word day. It would yet now, but see, sister, I draw some no canoe. And yes, I'm crown more do. Eh, the oil, no, no. Because you said you're moving, almost in crown more day style, or you may say, or you may say. Mammy, just a mammy, go on, do any man say. Be an anahirim. At ya say, Mr. I too. A quench, die. D O double O G. If you hurry, ya. Asa. Oh, media chile. No, I don't know. Eh, say, oh, dear, mo. To be a man on so call no open temp. Of a son who had a son and order in order. Charlie, these things, eh? A go away by a month for him. Wouldn't so be no husband a car bet 10 years. Ah, wouldn't move. Girl, no cry. I be all smart man. The lady no cry. Often I say, oh, small girl, smart man. Oh, say, but unu onu ukunu for years, and you will never know. On ukunu konu be our baby. You will never know. It's how see us so same unu so. Odi, yambo boys, yambo aswara na wana boys. Na yenti aman for akuma. Na monse sa. Baba, member sa voice me to a guy.
3: Kasiwa, Kasiwa. Good morning. Odi be with you. Medi ajoa. Ah, Mr. Ra, and crying, yes, oh, Mumu do. Oh, baby, I did back when I in Aikita. But on his ties, no, the man, my man. What am I say? Me July more 43. My name is Manny, ain't it? What am I say? A woman boy, my man is so mushy. Your platform will be at me, you juma, oh, I buy you juma. Your man platform will be at me, yes, Sunday, be an empty baby at the so could you believe so? And while you form a new moon, a hidden normal community, it's in from a back door, Abisa. See, no, tell it, you can use ice block, a tomtom, and answer ice cream. You mean, see, you see the massage, what I say. Remember, I said, oh, bow, she. And this kind of things. You may be so woozy. So, Obama is all raho. Oh, son, the baby, the castigan agent, so keen. The one I want about a junior place on a bit in their mama. And grandsa Anna, or maybe baby, or come on, maybe baby. And she said, oh, see, I say, yeah, I'm a dear little kid, no son. Any marketing kitty be, but married women, they don't know what I say. Sanya, that's a problem.
4: Castiva, I see no one for Anna. Hey, I know they are. It's all broken out, no one. If you have to me now, say, you're afraid. Young girl, nothing warning, you know, you do. Your man warning, strong warning. Senior woman for the Anna, working out an Anna, no day. Yeah, long with senior woman be. Or my young girl, I won't be a no day, or no crosses or beckons.
1: But your dear, no, I had a senior woman or Hannah, say. Senior woman or Hannah, say, Manen Cassa, recording what you're recording about 10 minutes. Now, I said, Dane. What do you know? And I say, is this a one or one? Ketwan or one, and a senior woman. How quiet, bad.
4: Castiva, I see no one for Anna. Hey, I know they are. It's all broken out, no one. If you have to me now, say, you're afraid. Young girl, nothing warning, you know, you do. Your man warning, strong warning. Senior woman for the Anna, broken out, and I'm on no day. Yeah, long with senior woman be. Or my young girl, I won't be a no dimpa or no crosses or beckons.
1: Patrick Casawai.
5: Hey, Castiva, you have a call. You've been to the meeting. You tell me, say, my wife, phone. I'm a hook bar. I'm a set draws. By your phone. And my own answer in crying, they almost said paint. In a point, almost said paint. So, I said, Rosa, Bob, send me a question. What did you do? And you said, I'm going to be in there, and they're actually my panting there.

0: Castiva, DJ Castiva. I am Boshin Kelly, number one food driver in town. Calling from Matosu Avenue, all the way to CCP. The attendant said, you ran it in. Who need that Unibia?
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4: I'm going to go to the house. Then the womb, young guys in the moon. What I say, Mammy should be all young, no, young guys, or other people be on my phone, a cock on your name, my man, or Kai. It will cause your young boy beer to say Cassius, DJ Cassius. Would you imagine, so senior man, or could share Cassius? Now there's some person of a cabby. Huh? One cabby.
5: 8,000
4: away. Oh, so a young guy. Rough as a rule. A young guy. Gentle, corporate guy. Corporate DJ. How are you? Example, Bongo. Bongo! Who can show me to say Bongo? So, who would you already start? Who can show me to say DJ Bongo? Bongo. Love or no, the corner. Or nobody for corners, boy. You could check you a ha. Or nobody could be as a own. On the Bongo line, oh. Street. Or nobody first street. It'll be our mommy be as a luxury. Oh, person got na fine dining in there. But just a boy, young quay, bantama, do could you bantama watch it? And I do watch it. Wait till you walk out could be a much watch it. Bungo no, wait till you do a favano, kakra, or some mammy tragedy short TV here. When you know and in background or no call level. Bungo! What do you say, new man? Or no, so there, wait till you know. Hey, Bungo and Jenny are different. Also, be a car. My mean, see voice note to me. I am Bonum. DJ. She said,
6: Castiva, Atamanaka, Castiva, Atamanaki, and West. It's your Buddha is our campus now. Castiva, I may say, name Rantana Abanadi. Yano, if it catches you, if it catches you, you can see your mom in the social. You want me to know what you do by it. I'm okay. I'm going to be your boy. My head and I can. Oh no, the answer is obvious. And by me, three and guru, three and chere. To me, on hard. What are you doing? Me here, do my hard. What's your mom doing? Philly. 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The young guys now are running the Kasiwa guy. And my mama wants so much maintenance. Oh, hey, hey. My mom wants to. I'm so mad. I'm making it through. 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

0: 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A church of freedom, who need to own to me? It's Premier and bonus. Oh, Premier, this car, Premier to me, but I'm crying also, sir. To me for a bank octopus, and to me order food. 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
1: 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DJ Bungo, no one ever maybe it is to say, oh, Bonnie Dino. Castiva, I have Kushifu Shoe, Sunday Special, I have Kushifu Shoe, and one away.
2: 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I'm on my yam, I'm with you, yam. Oh, we are my team. I would have team and confederu. Shall crab a cope. I'm crying with you, Jamukia, my mind. I can't see more. I'm crying.
0: Boy, I'm more commercial. Okay, a very short commercial break. Yeah, bye.
3: My name is Sahiba Boy Mama.
0: Bye bye.
4: Kabia Takum. 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
3: Yeah, many dinosaurs on Kwani Midiano. 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

Yankrano, Mampy, first day is Yankrana, I a boy because on a crown, no court barqua. The whole recrown could be crowned your key. And I go grab one day, I know Cobacqua, the human to do it, Ponqua, and you walk up to me. 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
1: And you know, no, no, baby, for and see the lady in the kind, and also you're born my only jay, went to me and worry. 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A ye juma. 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It is any pano bit me a kwa kwa wari u. But Muhammad be fa match ne sa. Because. Oh. And it's not sani me ame kase. I think say. If we ask me say the S. Those things S. Sa. 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And I say ni pa odon ro timi ede. E fa no. I say a bedroom may be no America. I think say Western countries need it. No, it could be to me a criminal. None here yet. Christian. And I say we 80s. Maybe a Nikun a Buddhist. It happens. But to back you come hard here. It's very difficult. Maybe I think one day we should discuss it. Why is it difficult? Say, I'm on phone to me worry because a religion we were how we da. And I say be a tribal. Reasons near tribal because of family be experience with a certain tribe. Inti no, no matter what, unyadu be ba. If you met me, you many, but on makum empade. Me say my experience be that. My experience be that. Lady ne catch him say, oh, Steve, I odi enkame do pa. Me feel you, but me feel di. I'm not so aware Santinia. Ebe yasem. Oh, me chia baby a ubia. Mrs. Our tribe, no, Omumuade. No, man, oh, I'm born on me. Oh, let me feel again. Let me inquire, dear. Let me, dear. I come inquire and I commit me hour. I come inquire and I can be issued. No, number nine. Oh, yeah, for real. For real. I send a family. And Tiasia da. Say. Like on over warrior Santini. It's in the DA in the no cancer, Steve, at the A in the neck. But when you say with time, they are because when you say, oh, Timmy, corner papa, and oh, Timmy, corner mammy, and him. And soon you say, Ghana, yes, ever, tribes of Mawari Pa and Tama, or my Tamari Park, as soon you try for. I have Santifonia before. Opa, find out and see. It would be some feel on the underground. Loki omu fili omu hon. Niti, ebi ane sister we di ane, ni situation was like that. Sister kwe adi ane. Omu enti mi amara, ba ati mi se, still, ni emana no ye last kala ni inti. last clap. It's me, Jai. Oh. 30 minutes time, we'll be saying goodbye and we'll be transmitting live from KNUSTI ADRC. This is Homegrown, your favorite high live radio show. I'm here with DJ Kebao. My name is Castiva. Keep your voice notes coming in. Usa hadi ebon koma to say ya ebebre. Last 30, Kebao. Me pese, yem broom den den den den den den den den pa. Last 30, yourself.

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0: Ya tinha su mecha que gane, más de así. 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DJ Cast.
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3: finally
1: na dan
3: no me
1: can
3: check
1: gun shit
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1: sini sini sini
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4: castiva ai Gay and a boy that I'm from a gun boy pa a gun boy pa. Who take a gun kasema? Me boy na kodin komo achan a down for say on permit. That means boy na down for an aqua catch again. So it makes me grab as a boy in carry. So I'm in the journal. Grab as a boy in carry name. Na down for an a day. A costinachin and as a call when a cheap.
1: No credit say. Boys to me, yes, sir, and they are no credit.
5: Here's the case
1: out for
5: come on enough for now.
1: They
5: ended
1: the
5: other than that. So,
1: oh, Zadian, what's your goal? You want to be about your goal? Okay, I want to find out is the guy married now? Is he married?
5: How are you?
1: So, a warrior, then come on, meet me in Canada. Listen, I'm because I worry there sometimes. We meet me worry because of reasons we then know I worry. But say, oh, that's who they too. I could they too be in front of that's a master. I'm going to say, David Diana say situation is a queer folly. And I want to know by man is about folly. We are too fire no man time for.
5: And I said, so
1: trusting
5: girl,
1: no, I can't say, boy, no. Or trusting the woman, say, eh, day, eh, be a man, pa, and pem, sala, line, eh, dear, eh, a woman will feel you. but a human special one party or honum to down here sudden no dear bro. Oh, it be so no so what the Nadia and I manipulate too. It's you know, when you're a relationship show, show your info show. When you relationship show, but yeah, dear no advice, never be my street, dear street advice. Street advice, na boy, a boy, we street, dear. We any book more reality. It's a queer, be careful. Be when you open your eye. Okay, fine. 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I

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0: ba so ta ba refer oba no eh na show mu Enche, yeah, the show ni bebe ye ye ye kwa sanka experience, ye kwa kudi fufu ni apanke, fufu ni panke nam, fufu ni ajune, keba funa ya shishin na ye kesi na sanka experience. 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
1: Yeah.
0: What the money X2 order?
1: Sure. But I'm on plane rides in the X2.
0: Yeah, they're a good table, so I'm out. Asanka experience, and no person who cast Steve. She am Asanka experience. You said one time ago. You show a hand, you're a guy. Oh, Misha, I said, Nani Panabaho. About one more, say, woman. Why, Kasami, who? Baby Didi, come on. I know, call it later, no, sir. Text me on social media. Castiva, I saw you today at the Octopus. Why would you do that? But hey, you kind of look gentle. Really? Timothy, I'm mom, you say. Osasi, you kind of look gentle.
1: Where's now? I'm coming
0: to me, Oba.
1: Where's
0: Oba? Oba, Oba, Oba. So, I say, Oba. Oba. Hey, Castiva. Okay, hey, Castiva, I saw you at the Octopus. I know, kind of.
1: You kind of gentle,
0: Charlie. Oh, you kind of gentle.

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2: My farm of it. And so still, get when you send a boy, itchy to on you, so to me, home for you. Me and Frisbee, Michelle gave me recently. And it's cast about form. She said, the girl who deserves to be mates. And so we are always a bema on anything, and no banity. And so still, since I've been on no penal. What is it? They are not being on a different mama. And the women be organa and as I see you to me be my one. You still need that person. You think I didn't know what to do. You said you are a guy, you know, I have format agreeing with you because there was a guy in a pair of models there. I didn't think I would say, well, no, before for a better. Nothing you know, see, can I be deep here? Since you're fine, we're fine. Now I'll show you how fine are we. My dear man, I tell you, before for a thing, I'll know better. Now, you'll see here.
3: Castilla, me if it's so nice in Miami, I'm a two half a day, and but Guy and Cassano, and we'll be in a market. We say, yeah, only me moving what I say. Only be in a market because the last time when I have a affair, oh boy, baby, do you want a band for crown, Castilla?
4: I'm
5: telling you that. They are calling there. I think he's just taking advantage of me. Yeah. Okay.

establish a good relationship. And I say, who to me start to be before phobia? It's a queer, they make out and say, trouble. Aquano, Yeman, how you know? It was a last clap. What did you play to me? I know what I'm free. But then they send you now. Shouts to Lupa. Yo, what's good, Lupa? Badness Lupa. You could share Lupa, see, I'll be to me the name of my dad. On though. Hey, Lupa, I say. Sort GH boss sorty bad man. That one or a bad pa. Hey, we be say more fair queer, mam. Queer, me fan number, ma ubi ana. Queer, kasa yes, sir. Imagine a number, na ma wife. Ubi a text me. Oh, the voice said the pa. You so obe ubi a. The voice said obe turn yon pa. Queer, out turn yon. What you so born yon? Huh? Mission voice or turn yon? Ooh. Oh, sorry, you boy, shoot that then, so that's all see a pump. Oh, I'll see a pump. Oh, yeah, cool. Oh, let me up. 7 minutes to hit 12 noon. Our Sankesh experience is happiness. If you want to meet any of us, just let you know. Sankesh experience, the octopus. I want to meet free animal echo. And you may also, you are here, fam. And we are more called P2. After show, we a fast anchor experience. We are a boy afro beats, about 2 hours. We are near about sports, with Ivan. After Ivan, we transmit, how do you call it? P2 Lounge, you're transmitting for a Roast and Toast. Thanks for listening. Next week, you're a share.

happy belated birthday to you. And no worry you, and make a wedding, it become a come up. It was beautiful. And then a husband, and then you see any husband, a birthday. Can you imagine the power when you'll be sad? We'll be on any share the same birthday. 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Okay. So special birthday dedication. I'm coming in about come and no worry. So Mrs. Anita Okai. Mrs. Anita Okai. AJ, happy belated birthday to you. Yesterday was your birthday. And hey, coincidentally, and then so we cry new coincidence, Anna. And then the husband so birthday. So happy birthday to you, Mr. Dominic AJ, aka Energy. Omuni now SWAT unit. A police for me. Ano machi omo no omo yo omo ano ma worry kama pa Mr. and Mrs. AJ AKA Energy or SWAT unit Central Police Station, happy birthday to you. Ano family ni ano wife eno ma worry nse nefe pa me baby mo hume me baby mbabe nena mo honom pa nefe nyami yankupo nshamu ma worry ni nyami nshamu efe u eno na eme fe eno na me kondra worry but, what do you ever later? 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

Pisciana, hey, octopus, hey, I'm Pisciana. What you want chop, what you want sip, what you want chop, what you want sip, what you want chop, what you want sip, all day inside the octopus. KNUST, IADRC, Pies Junction with day, with day. 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It's the octopus every day with the sound coin. Yes, sound coin, yes, sound coin, yes, sound coin. What you say, my catch on that? Open light super, goat light soup, palm nut super, bem coin, correct one. It be what I say, granite soup, chicken, and now goat light soup, I drink coin, I punch in crack crack, I punch in a dinner, pump pump pump pan. Yes, it be what I say. Who did it now? I'm trying to share on road side to make Jones up for 3 days. So I punch in coin, it be what I say. Light soup, no be your home. I open green green as well. It be what I say, what you say. Then now you're the octopus. Hey, copy now, Zilla Ben. Good afternoon to you, bro. And yeah, and you're for phone quan, you're what? You're phone quan, you're what? You're what? Byre. Byre, I type in Puna. So Puna, correct one,

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Uh-huh. It's yes, we've got that body arm for you. Banku and Okru. Yes, Banku and Okru. And a Banku the good stir fry. My recommendation, you know, Banku the good stir fry. Yeah, you're correct. Chicken stir fry and so on. Fish stir fry. Nicking out. Yo, Friday I'm with chicken, Friday I'm with goat, Friday I'm with fish, Friday I'm with fish. Some red red with chicken. Oh, I see. It is the octopus. What you say? Octopus. Octopus. Inside KNUSCIA, they are Spice Junction. Jam, I want to say, many responsible DJ. Now, into their breakthrough. Who did it in the AGN? Who said, you know, the AGN? What you say? Yes, sound crying. The AGN is a mini freestyle, and I'll be a freestyle. You be a freestyle, huh? Okay. Yeah, we are a bit battle. We not know Benya Day. Yeah, for the so. Ah, yeah, the Kotodu is so. Okay. You be a freestyle. You be a freestyle. Kotodu is back on that, so. Uh-huh. And see, one more live, we're not showing our more, Daddy. More, Daddy, 1 minute, Daddy. Who can you answer, man?

0: then hate.
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quality, make sure said, Wakoma Swaggy, you know, once I come, said Johnny, and I'll be so dear, Jack, don't worry. It do Sunday, sir. Yeah, I met Diania Kondo no untenya. Sikasho ho, but Diania Wankasa Kondo, Kra Kondo, Nayana Wunya, anything at the octopus, yes, say Sundays, and yet boring again, because Diania Papa, if you're there, come on. And yes, spices, so way natural. What you say? It is Samaria Beloka say the bonus city. Food is ready. Yeah, ready, sebe sebu, yeah.

ready say best ever come and come up. And quano ubi on open set. 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Yeah, yeah, no. Abudabudu kakra, light sweep kakra, gatin kwan kakra, a bank kwan kakra. You beat me, I'm mixing no come and come on mouth. What did you feel? Open so I am the bank kunimutu so I'm waiting for you. And the octopus, KNUST IADRC. And then Sunday, open so D Jolov, the best Jolov.

0: assorted fried rice. 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A morning coin and so I ready. A morning coin who do you know I ready that? Obasio di noodles and so special noodles is ready for you. I'm pisino. Any palava sauce no, I ready. 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Aye, if you dear, come on, dear Jack. The Octopus is highly recommended. Location here very simple. The Octopus, Ewo, KNUST, Ayediasi. When you're Raki NUST campus, na over Ayediasi, Otra Ayediasi Gates, number in Nimka Krebia, Obetra Victory Towers Hostel. The next story building, eh, the Octopus, yellow and white. And you do have any Pies restaurant, Ewo, the same space. I see ho. Hey, a Pies restaurant. Now for you, you sisters, no now about anymore. The next floor, and we'll be about the Octopus Lounge. And ho, and a picture lobby, no ho. We'll be to make sure pictures, maybe no idea to social media. So, what should we have to say? Once what about Octopus, maybe what you say? We'll chat picture, dear. Now for you, what you sister case, no, what about with him over the last floor, the rooftop.
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Yes, we're live with the Osaka experience. Live from KN West, the idea. Say, Kumasi, Mama Kwaba. Yeah, my son, Tamaya Kwaba. Yeah. Hey, how is your day going?

The NBA playoffs are underway, and now you can trade every game on Kalshi. You can also trade on who wins each series, the conference finals, and the championship. 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On Kalshi, you're trading against other people in a live market. No house, no odds makers. 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K-A-L-S-H-I. Kalshi. Trade on anything. Man, Oluwa is involved. God damn it, it's involved.

0: 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Sunday is time for soup. What I say? Sunday is the end. If you are not be Sunday at night, then for funny, I'm cry. Wouldn't be Sunday. I'm a certain kind of feeling, be. When you're on a regular day.
1: Bema wo junso ni mu pai ebikam eyawo ani moja edi akira ana wo tempampan ewo junso ne chi ensansa gu bema no ho edura ebeboa wo ani amuzupi oba wo bema no wo tempampan bone ewo ensuo bi fifiri mu ba etoda emu ekeka wo edura ebeboa wo ani amuzupi ubenye bi ewo pharmacy ni herbal shops nyinamu.
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0: Sangha Experience ni Sundays. Eh, yes, so quite. Ya rin nam ni ay mo lai. What you get in? Ya wo ay di asake no is di kampots. Octopus the Garden. YFM 102.5. What's up, I say? Bits on us say. Come on. Hey, I'm my chick. That's how good what I say.
1: I'm on my chick. That's how good what I say.
0: Hey.
1: This is what the bra was it?
0: Mira my chick. What name you?
1: And come on, the hunting in Pemba.
0: Yes, me, your homo set.
1: The two men here,
0: who
1: want to pay? Hey, Humba, peace. You want to
0: know
1: me, say,
0: you want to pay? Baby, you know. That you don't want.
1: Hold on for me.
0: I check the ones that have my time.
1: My tone is in a real and I
0: want to be Peter Pan.
1: Yeah, we hear the crime in me. Yeah, we don't move up for a region.
0: Sissini, I'm in here. If I

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And final day of the EPL. Of course, matches in Obinya Biasha and the Octopus. KNUSTIADRC. EPL matches, final day of the league. Manchester United is playing, Chelsea is playing, and all the other teams are playing on a Sunday. As we end the league this season, it's a brand new show match. Where that is why, come on, come on, pal. Maybe so, maybe so, I'll see me. Shut up.

I sat to mine every Sunday. Yeah, I had this year. I had not 5 in the world. I had that day. See, Luma wants to say something right now. Wouldn't it number one? And yeah, it's fucking it too much. Yeah, I'm the bit to make a bunny be. Yeah, gonna meme him. Oh, Charlie. I guess I, yes, I, yeah, T free, yeah. Hey, I bet you so. Okay. What you see, Anna? All right, Crado. Riding me. Yeah, I turn on some of it.

Hannah Saneo, don't feel great things, right? 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Hey. Say. And yeah, Drew.

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Say it. Octopus can with the idea say honey wo. Live and wife 102.5. When you be beyond one we better not be beyond some wedding young. 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

0: Hey, Linda. 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
1: Yes, so I haven't seen you since we completed school.
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the divas, sexy dragons, real African queens, all under one roof. B2 Lounge presents the Pink Party. 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Kumasi City Mall, B2 Lounge Basement Comeback. 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DJ Bongo, Manucho, DJ Koda, Maxito, Real Energy, MC Berry, Kobe Money, MC Koda.

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0: I think I love you.
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0: I'm too polite to insult your intelligence. Why do I believe that we have met? 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Time's frozen for a second, so I'm thinking tonight. Break the ice, but better still, we can set it aside. Temporarily, my temperature is telling me that you got me so hot. Stuck, girl, there is no remedy. But you don't know me well enough to reply.